underneath. No time to waste. Pump the bass. It's my house, rock the surface. Therefore, for sure, I can stick and move. Pick a groove, it's time to show and prove. Cause when I step on a club scene, body's rough, you know what does mean. 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
1: 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All the denouncement had absolutely no effect. Parents and counselors constantly scorn them, but people are still having sex and nothing seems to stop them.

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The evidence is all around that everyone in every town has had it one time or another in their life. At this very moment, people are still having sex in a downtown condo or street in the projects. Although you can't see them or hear their breathing sounds, someone in this world is having sex right now.

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Alright, everybody in the place. 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The Gangsta Boogie. 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Yeah.

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1: 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Famous in the Boogie Bronx and Amsterdam. He's the fastest rapper, yo, the name is Micah G. His rap is stronger than

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I pimp to the beat, walking down the street in my new the freak, yeah. This is how I roll, animal print pants out control. It's Red Bull with the big